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1: Good English.
2: Good morning, listeners. This is Sonia, your English language guide. In this episode of Good English, let's consider some phrasal verbs related to success and achievements in a career. Some phrasal verbs related to success are simple. Others, they carry impact. Using phrasal verbs when talking about achievements and success can help you convey them more effectively during interviews, business discussions with HR, and formal chats with colleagues. Mastering these expressions can certainly enhance your vocabulary and enable you to articulate your accomplishments with confidence. So what is a phrasal verb? A phrasal verb consists of a verb combined with a preposition or adverb. For example, the phrasal verb get ahead has nothing to do with getting something. It means to make progress or achieve success. The phrasal verb hang on has nothing to do with hanging anything. This phrasal verb is used to tell someone to wait or to be patient while they are in the middle of a conversation. Hence, the meaning of the combination of a verb and a preposition is often completely different from the meaning of the individual words. So it's important to note that phrasal verbs have layers of meaning in different contexts. Let's begin. The first phrasal verb is hit the mark. The meaning of hit the mark is to achieve a goal. For example, Tesla hit the mark with its latest electric vehicle technology. It means that the Tesla company has achieved its goal of introducing electric vehicles. Another example to illustrate the meaning. My colleague's presentation hit the mark perfectly. Here it means that a presentation made an impact on its listeners. So listeners, when are you going to hit the mark in your career? The next phrasal verb is build on. The meaning of build on is to use success and achievement as a platform to achieve more success. Did I confuse you? Let's wait for the example. We must build on our reputation to expand the business. Another example to illustrate the meaning. We can build on our previous success in the last campaign to achieve even better results this time.